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2: You know, worship's for everyone and it involves everything. Everything in us. And I pray that tonight you wouldn't just watch an incredible night unfold before you, but just see it happen and not participate. But I'm believing that every one of us would lean in, press in towards God and embrace all that He has. And the amazing promise of the Bible is that as we lean into God, as we draw near to God, is that He draws near to us. And that He comes to change us and reveal Himself to us and speak to us. Amen. Well, come on, like from the front to the back, all around this incredible auditorium, let's lift our hands towards God tonight. And we're going to commit this into His hands. And God, we look to You tonight. Above the singing, God, above the music, above the songs, let Your name be lifted high, Jesus. Let Your name be honored, God. And we commit all that we are to You, God.

You know, I want to take this opportunity, if I may, of simply just saying thank you. On behalf of John and Stuji and Paul and Tim, I just want to say thank you for 17 years being part of this amazing people movement. You know, Delirious have made some good records and played in some amazing places across the world and written some great songs, but you know, it never really was about us. It's always about you. Always. Ordinary but extraordinary people who join together across our denominations and our fears and our prejudices to be a voice. To be a voice for the oppressed, those that do not have a voice. And you know, even more than that, we became a voice that sang God's songs, that shook the planet. And you know, we will continue to shake the earth, yeah? I want to read from this amazing book. The Lord is my shepherd, I shall not be in want. He makes me lie down in green pastures. He leads me beside quiet waters. He restores my soul. He guides me in paths of righteousness for his name's sake. Even though I walk through the valley of the shadow of death, I will fear no evil because you are with me. Your rod and staff, they comfort me. You prepare a table for me in the presence of my enemies, and you anoint my head with oil. My cup overflows. Surely goodness and love will follow me all the days of my life, and I will dwell in the house of the Lord forever. Fabula est vestri, the Latin, it says, the story is yours. This is not the end, but this is a fantastic beginning. The people movement, the history makers that goes on and on and on. You know, people, I'm calling you to stand up. To stand up. For we are the people on this planet right now. But we must stand up. It's time to be men and women of God. When I speak to my own children, I command a blessing upon you. So history makers, let's sing a song once more. Let's be that voice of change. Let's sing a song of adoration, a song of victory, a song of praise, and a song of love.

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We invite your kingdom, Lord. Let it come. Hallelujah.

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In the coziest place in the world, where there's a fire of truth burning at all times. The only place in the world that you could plug yourself in and recharge and recharge and recharge. Behind the good base medrash. I remember it was during Ella one night Seder. I was learning in Silver Spring. I think it was a Thursday night.

Together with the angels and the saints, we bow before your throne to declare holy, holy, Kadosh, Kadosh. There is none like you.

righteousness. I dare not trust the sweetest frame, but wholly trust in Jesus' name. We say, my hope is built